0: Coming up this hour with Elena Smith and Jordan Davis.
1: I was like, man, we've got to do something together. We've got to get together and write.
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0: It's Backstage Country. I'm Elena. Jordan Davis is your host this week, and we're catching up on all the things. You know, Jordan, it's been a minute since I've seen you.
1: Yeah.
0: You are known to have some pretty powerful collaborations. Are there any songs that you've written that you're like, ooh, I definitely want to get somebody on this?
1: There's a couple that I have pinpointed for songs, collabs I want to do. Here recently, you know, I got to go do some songs with Brandon Lake.
0: Yes. And, y'all went viral.
1: Dude, it was.
0: A couple weeks ago with that.
1: Brandon's an amazing human. I was blown away by the show.
0: Yeah.
1: Like, I mean, it went from revival worship to Southern rock show to country concert, all in an hour, 2 hour period. Mm-hmm. And I was just floored by it. And I told him leaving, I was like, man, we've got to do something together. We've got to get together and write and try to get something that we can put out together. So I don't ever want to force it, but he's definitely one that I would love to put a song out with.
0: Well, clearly everybody else would love that too. Because I said, like when you guys performed, was it By Dirt?
1: Yeah, we did By Dirt.
0: Yeah.
1: And then When a Cowboy Prays, him and Cody's collab.
0: Yes, that's right.
1: Which was awesome.
0: I could not escape those videos, and I wasn't mad about it.
1: Yeah.
0: But like they were everywhere. So yeah, I think the
1: awesome
0: manifestation needs to happen for not only you, but the fans as
1: 100%,
0: well.
1: 100%, yeah.
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1: Here's the Metro News AccuWeather forecast. Tonight, expect a chance of a thunderstorm in some areas this evening. Otherwise, it will be cloudy with a low of 61. Tomorrow will bring mostly cloudy skies and lower humidity, reaching a high of 77. Tomorrow night, the sky will be illuminated by the moon with a low of 50. Looking ahead to Friday, anticipate partly sunny conditions and pleasant weather with a high of 77. On Saturday, the forecast calls for nice conditions with some glimpses of blue sky and a high of 75. For Metro News, I'm meteorologist Jason Caterina.

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0: It's Backstage Country. I'm Elena. Jordan Davis is your host this week, and we're catching up on all the things. You know, Jordan, it's been a minute since I've seen you.
1: Yeah.
0: You were here last year, right around when Learn the Hard Way was either just coming out or had just come out.
1: Yeah, just coming out.
0: I want to talk about that creative process that you're in right now, because since you are a year removed from, you know, all the craziness of album release and all of that stuff, like, when did you find that you were back in that creative space?
1: Yeah. I wrote with, you know, I kind of have my guys that I like to kind of start with. And
0: you got good group of collaborators.
1: They're the best.
0: Yeah.
1: And, you know, I sat down with my brother and the Jenkins brothers, who we wrote Dirt together and a bunch of other songs. But, you know, I think that was in January.
0: Okay.
1: That we just took a couple days and went and rode outside of town. And we wrote three songs, and I love all three of them. And when I got back, you know, I had to start packing for getting ready to go overseas. And that was the first time where I was like, man, I kind of wish I was just here. I wish I could go back and just lock in on that for a couple days.
0: You were ready.
1: And then since then, it's just the fire's only gotten hotter, and I'm just ready to make a new record. And I feel like I have an idea of where I want to go with it and what I want to say, and I'm excited to put pen to paper and get it out.
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5: 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It's Elena, and we have got Jordan Davis here as our host this week. It's been so awesome.
6: 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Mm-hmm.

0: of this hour with Elena Smith and Jordan Davis.
1: Blackjack's there. Sports betting's there.
2: Yeah.
1: A couple things that can be major problems for me.
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0: It's Backstage Country. Jordan Davis is hanging out this week. I'm Elena. And last week was a big one for country music, the ACM Awards. Yeah. We talked earlier about how you performed with your buddy Thomas Rhett. I do want to kind of talk about award shows, though, because, you know, they're a lot. There's a lot going on. It's also Las Vegas for ACMs. It's craziness. Everybody's there. Yeah. Just a lot of, it can be very, you know, over, why can't I think of the word, stimulating.
1: Yeah.
0: How do you feel about award shows? Do you enjoy the hullabaloo of it all, the red carpet?
1: Yeah, I do. I mean, it's fun to kind of, it's like grown-up homecoming.
0: You know, really?
1: Where we all get to like go over there and get dressed up, and then you go to the dance, and then you go to the after parties with all your friends, which is a lot of fun. Yeah, being in Vegas can wear you out a little bit.
0: I feel like we were a little tame the last few years with Dallas, but then Vegas came back around.
1: We're right back. We're back in it. You know, blackjack's there. Sports betting's there.
0: Yeah.
1: A couple things that can be major problems for me. No, I love them in a sense of I do have some good friends in country music that, you know, if we're left to Nashville, somebody's here and here, you're kind of ships passing in the night. So there's at least one weekend where we all get pinned down in the same area. And then two, on the side of it where you have, you know, teams and your label and all those people that help everything during the year, they're all there too. So you're able to kind of spend some time with them and catch up, and, you know, and it's a week that we're not out playing shows. We're just able to kind of, you know, relax and, well, I mean, other than performing, but, you know, you're able to kind of relax a little bit and have fun. So I like award shows.
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4: Here's the Metro News AccuWeather forecast. Tonight, expect a chance of a thunderstorm in some areas this evening. Otherwise, it will be cloudy with a low of 61. Tomorrow will bring mostly cloudy skies and lower humidity, reaching a high of 77. Tomorrow night, the sky will be illuminated by the moon with a low of 50. Looking ahead to Friday, anticipate partly sunny conditions and pleasant weather with a high of 77. On Saturday, the forecast called for nice conditions with some glimpses of blue sky and a high of 75. For Metro News, I'm meteorologist Jason Caterina.

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1: This is Backstage Country. I'm Jordan Davis, sharing the story behind my hit collaboration with Thomas Rhett, Ain't a Bad Life.

0: 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Have mercy.
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2: It's Backstage Country. Jordan Davis is your host this week. I'm Elena, and we have been able to talk about a bunch of your hits, and one of the newer ones, Ain't a Bad Life with Thomas Rhett, which went number one. Congratulations.
3: Thank you.
2: I know that it has to be really fun to have a song and have an experience like this with one of your buddies. Does having a number one song change your friendship in any kind of way, like strengthen it? Like, does it do anything for it?
3: You know, I mean, I think, you know, me and Thomas are buddies outside of music, but I think when you have something like this,
2: right,
3: it definitely, like, for me, and I remember when I found out this went number one, I sent him a message just saying, like, you know, hey, it was his 25th number one, which
2: right.
3: is crazy.
2: Yeah.
3: And I just kind of sent him a message being like, man, this is something that, kind of like with Dirt, it's we have this together, you know. It's like a song that I can look back on and be like, hey man, not only is that a buddy of mine, and you know, we play golf and hunt and hang out together, but like, we do have this one song that was number one, which is pretty cool. And and then us getting to play it together, perform it, it is awesome. But yeah man, when you get to do it with good people like that, it really kind of makes music and friends and family full circle. So it does mean a little bit more.
2: Was the ACM performance how you guys got to celebrate? Because y'all are both so busy with touring, the kids. You just had a new baby boy, too.
3: I feel like 2 or 3 days went by before we actually talked on the phone.
2: Really?
3: To say, like, you know, we kind of texting back and forth. But, yeah, I mean, you know, getting to perform on an award show is always special. But, yeah, you get to do it with a buddy, man. It just makes it that much more fun. Playing a song that is I've loved the song since the first time he played it for me. You know, maybe I duck hunt too much, but I found out about this on, you know, I heard this song for the first time on a duck hunting trip with Thomas.
2: Oh, so good things happen on your duck hunts.
3: Like, yeah. So I'm already looking forward to next season. Who knows?
2: You know? Exactly.
3: But yeah, that was cool too. That, you know, because when I think of a song, I think I go back to, you know, where I was at when I heard it, how it came about, and Thomas played this for me, and I was like, dude, let me sing on that with you. And he's like, well, I was going to ask you to. So it was pretty cool. We hunted that morning and then went and took photos for it that afternoon.
2: Really?
3: Yeah, so it was pretty, kind of knocked it out in a day or two. So
2: all organic too, which
3: yeah,
2: makes it,
3: I mean, it's
2: better.
3: Just like we were all there, and he was talking about it. He's like, you know, we're going to have to do some photos and stuff for this, so why don't we just go.
2: Oh.
3: So we took the photos probably 20 yards from the lodge we were staying at duck hunting. It was pretty cool.
2: Makes it even better.
3: I know.
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0: It's Backstage Country. Jordan Davis is your host this week. And earlier, we were playing Ain't a Bad Life with Thomas Rhett. You were telling us a story about, you know, hearing it on a duck hunt and it all came together just organically, which I love. But you said something that made me, that kind of perked my ear. Have you ever listened to a song and maybe missed out on it because you were in a bad mood? Like you weren't really in a place to like finish it or to accept it, to like bring it in because you're just in a bad headspace or anything? Has that ever happened?
1: No, I have. I've missed on some hits.
0: Yeah.
1: I've like, you know, because I mean, like, if I like it, I have to go. It's not like a one. I've never been one to like hear a song and one time be like, all right, I'm cutting it. That's it. Mm-hmm. I kind of always go back to it. But there's two songs that I got sent very early on. First one was Where the Wild Things Are from Combs.
0: Combs.
1: Yeah. A buddy of mine, Dave Turnbull, wrote that and sent it over. And I was like, good night, dude. This is killer. I was working on my second album. Maybe we had just got done recording and I was like, man, this is great. I would love to cut it, but I mean, we just wrapped up a record. So I'll let that one, which it found its home and Luke absolutely crushed it.
0: Yeah.
1: And probably both writers are very happy that Luke Combs recorded it, not Jordan Davis. And then the second one was Backseat Driver. My brother's a writer on that one.
0: Oh,
1: and he sent me that, and they wrote it not long after Next Thing You Know. So I was kind of thinking, I was like, man, it's kind of similar storyline here, you know. I just had Next Thing You Know, and my brother's like, you're an idiot if you don't record this song.
0: Does he still give you?
1: Those are actually his exact words.
0: Really?
1: Too. Yeah. I think he may have thrown a couple other words in there as well, but
0: I'd imagine
1: he was like, dude, this is you. And I passed on that, and Kane Brown went on to make that a big old hit. Uh-huh. So what I've learned through those two is sometimes I'm not great at hearing what a great song is.
0: Well, you can't get every single
1: exactly.
0: one.
1: You can't bat 1,000. But I was pumped for both of those. Pumped for Luke because Where the Wild Things Are is one of my favorites from him.
0: Yeah.
1: And then for Jacob to have a big hit with Kane, him and another buddy of mine, Jordan Walker, it's pretty cool.
0: Do you ever get like a little bit of like a twinge when you hear those songs? Like, oh man, or is it purely just joy for them?
1: Yeah, it was Where the Wild Things Are. That was so long ago, and that I'm glad that Luke has it.
0: Yeah.
1: Every once in a while when I hear Backseat Driver, I'm like, dadgum, man, what was I thinking? And it's funny, whenever they had the number one party for it, you know, Jacob and Jordan Walker were up there and Kane got up to say a couple words. And one of the first things he said was, thank Jordan Davis for being an idiot, not recording this song. So
0: amazing.
1: But man, he sings it better than I would have. So I'm pumped for him on that.
2: 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There's more coming up with Jordan Davis.
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2: 3WS Metro News Weather. Here's the Metro News AccuWeather forecast. Tonight, expect a chance of a thunderstorm in some areas this evening. Otherwise, it will be cloudy with a low of 61. Tomorrow will bring mostly cloudy skies and lower humidity, reaching a high of 77. Tomorrow night, the sky will be illuminated by the moon with a low of 50. Looking ahead to Friday, anticipate partly sunny conditions and pleasant weather with a high of 77. On Saturday, the forecast called for nice conditions with some glimpses of blue sky and a high of 75. For Metro News, I'm meteorologist Jason Caterina.

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1: I don't know, my wife also told me that I need to take it easy, so we'll see how that goes.
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0: It's Backstage Country. Jordan Davis is hanging out this week. I'm Elena. And last week was a big one for country music, the ACM Awards. Yeah. We talked earlier about how you performed with your buddy Thomas Rhett. I do want to kind of talk about award shows, though, because that is something that I think a lot of people don't really realize is the fact that, yeah, maybe we all live in Nashville, but like nobody's ever here at the same time, especially around this time of year. So, yeah, it's like a big old reunion. Who are you group chatting with that weekend to be like, all right, we're meeting up, we're hitting the tables, we're going to the after parties? Like, who's your group chat for that?
1: Yeah, Thomas. Thomas is in there. I was pumped to see that Parker was up for album of the year, which means Parker will be there. probably T-Hub.
0: Oh, yeah.
1: If we could all pin a blackjack table down with that group right there, that'd be a lot of fun. But I don't know, my wife also told me that I need to take it easy, so we'll see how that goes. Luckily, I get in a couple hours before she does.
0: Oh, that was some smart booking right there.
1: So I can go try to build a nest egg to last me through the weekend.
0: I am sending you all of the vibes that you're going to have like a really great few hours. So then she'll be like, oh, no, you should just keep going. You're on a roll.
1: That would be, if you're on a heater, you don't get off of it.
0: Exactly.
2: So. Don't go anywhere. 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

0: It's Backstage Country, wrapping up another day with Jordan Davis as your host. You are a natural at this.
1: Thanks, Elena. I'm having a blast hanging out with y'all and sharing some stories behind my songs, including my latest song, Turn This Truck Around.
0: We are loving it. We'll see everybody back here tomorrow on Backstage Country. Bye.

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4: Hey, y'all. It's Elena, and what a fun week it has been so far on Backstage Country. Thanks to our host, Jordan Davis. Man, you ready to go again?
5: Elena, today is going to be big. We've got plenty of country music lined up, including my latest hit, Turn This Truck Around. 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
4: 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Okay, you got to keep it right here because it's all coming up on Backstage Country.
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0: It's Backstage Country. Jordan Davis is your host this week. I'm Elena. We're catching up on all the things. And earlier you talked about Red Rocks and how that was one of the shows that you got to play over this last year. But it does make me wonder, like, now that you've crossed that off the list, that's a huge one that, like, every artist wants to play. Well, just like a bucket list, like, I feel like your definitions of success are always going to change throughout your life and your career, you know, from when you're 18, the things that you thought were success then are definitely not what you're thinking today. These days, how would you define success?
1: Oh, gosh.
0: And a loaded question, right?
1: Well, no. I mean, like, it's one that I feel like I've wrestled with over the last, like, you know, being able to do some things that I never would have dreamed I could do in music. You know, I think that, you know, now success is, you know, still trying to write the best song I could write, still trying to make the best record I can make, and not having success be the result of that, but more so like, what am I doing to get there? You know, am I giving songwriting the time that it deserves in order to make a great record? And that's just on the professional side of it. And then, you know, the personal side of it is raise some humans that are good people. And, you know, if I were to look at success and I can only take one of them, it would be that, you know, it's, you know, how do you raise your kids to just be good human beings? And that's something that I'm really kind of trying to hone in on right now. Not that I don't have bad kids. That sounds awful. My kids are pretty good for the most part. But, you know, that's another thing that I feel like you can always be getting a little bit better at.
0: Yeah, because we're all just learning as we go.
1: We're all figuring it out. Mm-hmm. I tell them that all the time. You know, Dad, why are we doing this? I don't know, sweetie.
0: Yeah.
1: I don't know. I think this is the best thing for you. Like, that's all I can give you, you know? And we'll figure it out together.
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3: Here's the Metro News AccuWeather forecast. Tonight, expect a chance of a thunderstorm in some areas this evening. Otherwise, it will be cloudy with a low of 61. Tomorrow will bring mostly cloudy skies and lower humidity, reaching a high of 77. Tomorrow night, the sky will be illuminated by the moon with a low of 50. Looking ahead to Friday, anticipate partly sunny conditions and pleasant weather with a high of 77. On Saturday, the forecast calls for nice conditions with some glimpses of blue sky and a high of 75. For Metro News, I'm meteorologist Jason Caterina.

0: stories behind the songs on Backstage Country.
1: We have got Jordan Davis hosting with me this week. I'm Elena. I'm like, who am I? What? Okay.
2: You're awesome is who you are.
1: Thank you. So are you. But we are having a great time getting to catch up and talk about all of your hits. And that cannot happen without talking about Next Thing You Know, which for me, we were talking earlier, I am expecting. So now this song is taking on like a whole new level of meaning to me. And I know I'm not the first person, won't be the last that it does that for, because you really can and do grow with this song. So for you, from when you wrote this to when you perform it now, how do you perceive it differently from back then?
2: You know what's crazy about this song is I didn't, you know, and I feel like we've talked about this, I almost didn't record the song.
1: Right.
2: Like, yeah. I go back to the day we wrote it because I'm writing Josh Osborne, Graylin James, Chase McGill, three writers that are unreal songwriters, have hits with everybody. And I walk in with an idea that is so anti-hit that it's not even funny, which is to write a song about falling in love, having kids, growing up, getting old, and then said like, and you know, what if we don't even do like a chorus? We don't even repeat anything. It just is kind of like life. It starts and it just keeps going. And all three of those guys were like, 100%. And probably in the back of their mind, they're just like, eh, you know, a repeatable hitty chorus would probably do us pretty well. But man, I think that goes to show you that it's just three great writers that are, they're willing to do whatever. And we finished the song. I go home. It meant a lot to me, but I never would have expected it to do what it's done. And I wouldn't have expected it to grow on me the way it has.
1: Like how so?
2: I mean, just in, you know, I mean, obviously you write it about, you know, at that time I had two kids.
1: Yeah.
2: You know, to where now every time I play it, it's, you know, that's who I'm thinking about. You know, how fast they're growing up. And it's a great reminder. You know, it almost doesn't, it used to kind of maybe make me sad. Or not sad, but just like make you think like, hey, you're missing a lot of stuff. To where now it's just a great reminder of, I think I've seen the way this song is connected with people, and it's special to get to play it live. So it just makes the time you do get with them more special.
1: That's cool that you have something that you perform every night that makes you think that way.
2: Yeah.
1: Because a lot of times, if your music doesn't connect with you that way, then you're just like, you're in the moment, you're whatever.
2: Yeah.
1: But yeah, that takes you back to them. That's really sweet. Well, I love this song. One of my favorites as well. I know, along with many other people. So let's go ahead and play it. Will you introduce it?
2: Absolutely. Jordan Davis here, and this is Next Thing You Know on Backstage Country.
3: I swear

0: This is Jordan Davis, your co-host of Backstage Country this week. We've got more coming up next.
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1: Hey there, it's Elena, and welcome to a brand new week of Backstage Country with a brand new host. He's an ACM and CMA award winner with 9 number one solo hits. He's got a 10th with Thomas Rhett. He is also the first artist in history to have 2 Song of the Year winning songs off of one album. And he was just on stage a week ago performing at the 2026 ACM Awards in Las Vegas. We're so happy you're here, Jordan Davis. Welcome back.
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0: Yo, yo, yo, what's up, y'all? 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

Here's the Metro News AccuWeather forecast. Today, expect mostly cloudy skies with lower humidity. The temperature will reach a high of 76. Tonight will bring a clear, moonlit sky with cooler temperatures dropping to a low of 49. Tomorrow, anticipate partly sunny conditions with pleasant weather and a high of 79. Saturday will be a nice day with occasional glimpses of blue sky and a high of 75. Sunday will continue to be pleasant with some sunshine peeking through, reaching a high of 73. Monday should also be pleasant, offering sunshine along with a few clouds and a high of 73. For Metro News, I'm meteorologist Joe Lundberg.

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1: Hey there, it's Elena, and welcome to a brand new week of Backstage Country with a brand new host. He's an ACM and CMA award winner with 9 number one solo hits. He's got a 10th with Thomas Rhett. He is also the first artist in history to have 2 Song of the Year winning songs off of 1 album. And he was just on stage a week ago performing at the 2026 ACM Awards in Las Vegas. We're so happy you're here, Jordan Davis. Welcome back.
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3: West Virginia Metro News, I'm Chris Lawrence. The rainfall is out of here, but Wednesday was a stressful day for first responders and those living near a stream. Heavy rains for 5 days caused minor flooding, most of it through the central part of the state. Meteorologist Tom Mazza.
4: Kind of like that whole stretch to south of Clarksburg. Clarksburg got a little flooding, too. But that area did get hit with, the flooding, along with tree damage, so severe thunderstorms there as well.
3: Although a few homes were damaged, most of the high water impacted roads in low-lying areas, but receded before the catastrophic damage was done. Forecasters say we're entering a period of pleasant and dry weather starting today.

0: WVU is standing behind their newly hired CFO, Chris Kaborik, who was hired in April with high praise from the university, but has also been named in a report surrounding the misgivings of the former Ohio State president with whom he worked closely.
1: A statement provided by WVU said, quote, "The university has done its due diligence in vetting Mr. Kaborik as a candidate and hire for this important role in which he will serve as a strategic partner in helping to build a stronger West Virginia University."
0: That's Brad McElhaney, who writes more about it this morning at WVMetroNews.com. A man is dead after he was crushed under a 17-ton wall that collapsed in Hancock County. Authorities say the victim was working Wednesday to demolish a camper trailer in the community of Newell, and several chains and hoists were hooked to the wall for support, pulling it down on top of him. 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
0: Some great games amid the rain delays of day one of the state softball tournament. A no-hitter from Logan's Mila Adkins as the Wildcats advance with a win over Midland Trail. Also last night, Petersburg erased a 9-0 deficit to come back and beat Lincoln 14-12. The tournament continues today in South Charleston. 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
8: Here's the Metro News AccuWeather forecast today. Expect mostly cloudy skies with lower humidity. The temperature will reach a high of 76. Tonight will bring a clear moonlit sky with cooler temperatures dropping to a low of 49. Tomorrow anticipate partly sunny conditions with pleasant weather and a high of 79. Saturday will be a nice day with occasional glimpses of blue sky and a high of 75. Sunday will continue to be pleasant with some sunshine peeking through, reaching a high of 73. Monday should also be pleasant, offering sunshine along with a few clouds and a high of 73. For Metro News, I'm meteorologist Joe Lundberg.

95.7.3 WS weather looking much better today. We've got sunshine, much needed, especially for the central and northern parts of the state. High today, 77. Right now, 64. Gilmer County schools are closed today. Lewis County on a two-hour delay as a result of those

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4: His first big league hit, it was a home run. Birthdays, let's look at those if you're celebrating today. Jesse Bradford is 47. Jake Johnson, 48. Elizabeth Hasselbeck is 49. Marco Rubio is 55. Phil Vassar, country music man, 62 today. And everybody else is posthumous. Let's leave those posthumous birthdays alone. It's better to be 6 foot above ground than 6 foot below. It's easier to celebrate the birthday. And one celebrity local birthday today, Missy Cox. Happy birthday to her. And if you're celebrating, hope it's a good one. Make the most of it. Do something fun, as I encourage you to do every single day. And it doesn't have to be your birthday to do something fun. The weather's going to be better. That's good news there. But to eat cake, have steak, bust out the grill. It's definitely going to be grilling weather today. And a happy birthday from all of us here at Lakeland.
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0: With a check of your news, I'm Chris Lawrence. The West Virginia Parkways Authority has chosen ZMM Architects and Engineers to design how best to use space at the former Charleston Moose Lodge as the authority's new headquarters. They bought that building last year, and Parkways Authority Executive Director Chuck Smith says the current longtime headquarters in Charleston is, well, it's got problems.
1: Number one, it's a difficult place to find. Number two, we are not ADA compliant. There's not really any handicap accessibility to speak of for the public or for our employees as well.
0: Parkways has set aside $8 million to make the changes. Places like Charleston and South Charleston have had an additional 1% sales tax on top of their state's 6% sales tax for years. Now the town of Danville in Boone County has taken that step. The increase approved earlier this year by town council. Mayor Mark McClure said they're able to do what they do because of a move by the state municipal home rule board.
2: That let us raise our sales and use tax to 7%. But also it let us collect that same tax that we hadn't been getting from any kind of business coming here from Amazon or mail orders and stuff like that.
0: McClure said they need the additional revenue to replace much of the town's infrastructure. A well-known Fayette County businessman has been jailed on charges of domestic battery. Authorities say Lewis Reinhardt was put in jail Wednesday following a bond revocation hearing. He's facing a misdemeanor domestic battery charge tied to an incident.

0: Lines. I'm Chris Lawrence.
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0: 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It's Brunette.
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4: Metro News Sports. Good morning. I'm Daniel Woods. Day one is complete at the West Virginia State High School softball tournament in South Charleston. The Logan Wildcats got the Class AA bracket started with a bang. Miley Adkins throwing a no-hitter to beat Midland Trail 5-0.
5: Adkins has struck out 14, ahead 0-2. Here's the pitch, and a swing and a miss. Strikeout number 15. It's a no-hitter for Miley Adkins at the state tournament as she walks two, strikes out 15.

0: and a victory. That puts Logan into the winner's bracket.
1: Logan advances to take on Oak Glen, which beat Weir 12-3 in the opening round. Sissonville moves on the other side of the bracket, beating Independence 4-2. Petersburg outlasted Lincoln 14-12. They'll take on Sissonville in the other half of the winner's bracket. Elimination games continued this morning in Class AA as well. In Class A, top-seeded Wahama moves on by beating East Hardy 2-0. Wheeling Central Catholic beat Pendleton County 4-3. Mann knocked off Ritchie County 5-2. Sherman beat Greenbrier West 7-2. You can find the schedules for today's action at WVMetroNews.com. The state high school baseball tournament continues to take shape. In Class A, Trinity Christian securing its bid to Jack Cook Field in Huntington on Wednesday, the first trip in program history after beating St. Mary's. 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
1: The Glenville State softball team begins play at the Division II College World Series this afternoon, taking on Missouri Southern. Head coach Sarah Schoon says she told her players to allow themselves to be nervous for a moment, then go out and get the job done.
4: I said, this will happen. Let yourself face that, but face that for one pitch. That doesn't have to ride out for seven innings. You've been playing all of your life, and this is nothing new. It's just a new setting.
1: First pitch today at 4 o'clock. At the sports desk, I'm Daniel Woods.
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6: Here's the Metro News AccuWeather forecast today. Expect mostly cloudy skies with lower humidity. The temperature will reach a high of 76. Tonight will bring a clear, moonlit sky with cooler temperatures dropping to a low of 49. Tomorrow, anticipate partly sunny conditions with pleasant weather and a high of 79. Saturday will be a nice day with occasional glimpses of blue sky and a high of 75. Sunday will continue to be pleasant with some sunshine peeking through, reaching a high of 73. Monday should also be pleasant, offering sunshine along with a few clouds and a high of 73. For Metro News, I'm meteorologist Joe Lundberg.
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2: In 1914, the same year the first commercial flight soared and the Panama Canal opened, Greer Industries was born. 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
1: 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As I've reported to you in a couple of years ago, the Department of Agriculture found CWD-positive deer in a captive herd in Marion County. The herd was destroyed, and the land is now empty and fenced over. The big question is, did the virus spread to the wild? Department of Agriculture has been largely mum about any updates, so Ethan Barton, wildlife disease specialist at DNR, explained a little more about it during a recent Natural Resources Commission meeting.
2: One of the reasons we kind of wanted to address that situation a little bit at the commission meeting is there started to be some misinformation floating around out there where people were concerned because they hadn't heard any updates from us about that situation. It is kind of a difficult situation, but it was a very high priority for us.
1: It's the first detection of CWD in West Virginia outside the Eastern Panhandle. DNR is in charge of deer outside the fence, and they've been trying to monitor things by putting out the call for samples of deer killed within a mile radius of the infection source. Barton explains it's not easy to find, even if it is there, at least early on.
2: We got three heads, and two of them were testable. One was simply younger than a year old, and then we actually didn't get any heads in the 2025 season.
1: More tomorrow. I'm Chris Lawrence with Outdoors Today on Metro News, the voice of West Virginia.
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2: West Virginia Metro News. I'm Chris Lawrence. It's another billion-dollar year for the West Virginia Lottery.
3: The latest revenue numbers from the lottery show that mark was topped in April. The total revenue is nearly $1.2 billion with 2 months left in the fiscal year. April's numbers were good, more than $111 million in revenue. Now, nearly every revenue category is doing well so far this fiscal year. Racetrack video lottery and limited video lottery are outpacing projections. iGaming has brought in nearly $34 million more than projected. The poorest performing revenue maker for the lottery is the casino at the Greenbrier Resort. It's only produced $271,000 in total revenue during the last 10 months, missing projections by $200,000. I'm Jeff Jenkins, WVMetroNews.com.
2: 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Brad McElhaney reports Kaborik is tied to a scandal at Ohio State that involved the school's former president, but WVU is standing behind the hire.
4: 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The university's statement cited core principles for personal conduct, academic success, and professional behavior. The WVU statement continued by saying Kaborik had been upfront about what occurred at Ohio State.
2: Kaborik was hired in Morgantown in April. You can read more at WVMetroNews.com. 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
2: The Boone County town of Danville has joined the ranks of cities now reaping the benefits of a 1% sales tax added onto the state's 6%. Mayor Mark McClure.
8: That let us raise our sales and use tax to 7%, but also it let us collect that same tax that we hadn't been getting from any kind of business coming here from Amazon or mail orders and stuff like that.
2: He says they need the additional revenue to replace a lot of the town infrastructure. From the Metro News Anchor Desk, I'm Chris Lawrence.
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10: Here's the Metro News AccuWeather forecast today. Expect mostly cloudy skies with lower humidity. The temperature will reach a high of 76. Tonight will bring a clear moonlit sky with cooler temperatures dropping to a low of 49. Tomorrow anticipate partly sunny conditions with pleasant weather and a high of 79. Saturday will be a nice day with occasional glimpses of blue sky and a high of 75. Sunday will continue to be pleasant with some sunshine peeking through, reaching a high of 73. Monday should also be pleasant, offering sunshine along with a few clouds and a high of 73. For Metro News, I'm meteorologist Joe Lundberg.

95.73 WS. Welcome in to a Thursday morning wake up. Hanging with Wise in the Morning. Gilmer County closed today. Lewis on a 2-hour delay because of weather-related flooding in the area. Here's Drew Baldridge, 3 WS. She's more than just a

0: thinking about dying lately, in a positive way. I feel like this would be a good time to do it now while you know, this is what I'm known for. Like, this is what defines me, because who knows what's going to happen. Like, if I died tonight, all the news stories that would come out would be beautiful. But like, comedian Kevin Barnett was killed last night. He was a great young comic, could have been the next big thing, all types of foolishness like that. But if I die 10, 20 years from now, who knows? There's potential to be like, Walmart employee Kevin Barnett was murdered last night. Fellow employees described him as an incredibly lonely man to complain when he wasn't allowed to bring cats on the bus. I feel like that ain't the legacy I'm trying to leave behind, yep. I used to think I would live for a long ass time given the way that medicine was advancing. But then I realized that due to my complete refusal to be taken advantage of, I'm gonna die and young of some stuff that doesn't even exist anymore. People gonna be like, man, you heard Kevin died? They're like, Kevin died? How? Scurvy. My last words are literally gonna be like, nah, son, they ain't gonna hustle me. The price of citrus these days is ridiculous.
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Ella Langley, Be Her from Dandelion. Now, Ella's enjoying a little break from the road to regroup and enjoy all the awards she's won over the past couple of weeks. She heads back out on that Dandelion tour next month, but there is Be Her. Yes, good stuff. Morgan Wallen now, keeping the country rolling on a Thursday morning wake-up. It's Don't We on 3WS.

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1: With a check of your news, I'm Chris Lawrence. The West Virginia Parkways Authority has chosen ZMM Architects and Engineers

0: and use tax to 7%, but also it let us collect that same tax that we hadn't been getting from any kind of business coming here from Amazon or mail orders and stuff like that.
1: McClure said they need the additional revenue to replace much of the town's infrastructure. A well-known Fayette County businessman has been jailed on charges of domestic battery. Authorities say Lewis Reinhardt was put in jail Wednesday following a bond revocation hearing. He's facing a misdemeanor domestic battery charge tied to an incident from back in August. He has a court hearing on the matter set for tomorrow. A former employee of the Boone County Commission is headed to prison for 7 years, 3 months for possession of child pornography. 41-year-old Gregory Hager was sentenced Wednesday after an earlier conviction. Investigators found 146 images and 6 videos of child porn on an external hard drive at his home. A local man will spend almost 8 years in prison for dealing meth in Beckley. 34-year-old Emmanuel Covington sold more than 20 grams of the drugs to a confidential informant last year. He was sentenced this week in federal court. And Fitzpatrick Park in Beckley will remain closed until further notice. CSX continuing to clean up the wreckage of a derailment. With your headlines, I'm Chris Lawrence.
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0: It's Cody Johnson in the Fall Lake Country Morning Show. Hanging with Wise in the Morning, the girls' high school softball tournament gets back underway this morning at 9 o'clock, Little Creek Park in South Charleston. Some games delayed yesterday due to weather. Now, today shouldn't be a problem. They're having to rush around and make some up. Midland Trail will play Weir in the first game of the morning. Hear that on the Metro News Radio Network, WVMetroNews.com, to hear the game in its entirety at about 8:45 this morning. Just click the listen link to do that. Greenbrier West also playing early this morning, at 10:30 approximately. They'll play the Sherman Tide, so a best of luck to our local teams playing in this year's state tournament. And you can follow them all the way to the championship via the Metro News Radio Network, WVMetroNews.com. Sports coming.
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2: Metro News Sports. Good morning. I'm Daniel Woods. Day one is complete at the West Virginia State High School softball tournament in South Charleston. The Logan Wildcats got the Class AA bracket started with a bang. Miley Adkins throwing a no-hitter to beat Midland Trail 5-0.
3: Adkins has struck out 14, ahead 0-2. Here's the pitch, and a swing and a miss. Strikeout number 15. It's a no-hitter for Miley Adkins at the state tournament as she walks two, strikes out 15 in a victory. That puts Logan into the winner's bracket.
2: Logan advances to take.

0: It got Oak Glen, which beat Weir 12-3 in the opening round. Sissonville moves on the other side of the bracket, beating Independence 4-2. Petersburg outlasted Lincoln 14-12. They'll take on Sissonville in the other half of the winner's bracket. Elimination games continued this morning in Class AA as well. In Class A, top-seeded Wahama moves on by beating East Hardy 2-0. Wheeling Central Catholic beat Pendleton County 4-3. Mann knocked off Ritchie County 5-2. Sherman beat Greenbrier West 7-2. You can find the schedules for today's action at WVMetroNews.com. The state high school baseball tournament continues to take shape. In Class A, Trinity Christian securing its bid to Jack Cook Field in Huntington on Wednesday, the first trip in program history after beating St. Mary's. 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
0: The Glenville State softball team begins play at the Division II College World Series this afternoon, taking on Missouri Southern. Head coach Sarah Schoon says she told her players to allow themselves to be nervous for a moment, then go out and get the job done.
3: I said, this will happen. Let yourself face that, but face that for one pitch. That doesn't have to ride out for seven innings. You've been playing all of your life, and this is nothing new. It's just a new setting.
0: First pitch today at 4 o'clock. At the sports desk, I'm Daniel Woods.
4: Here's the Metro News AccuWeather forecast. Today, expect mostly cloudy skies with lower humidity. The temperature will reach a high of 76. Tonight will bring a clear, moonlit sky with cooler temperatures dropping to a low of 49. Tomorrow, anticipate partly sunny conditions with pleasant weather and a high of 79. Saturday will be a nice day with occasional glimpses of blue sky and a high of 75. Sunday will continue to be pleasant with some sunshine peeking through, reaching a high of 73. Monday should also be pleasant, offering sunshine along with a few clouds and a high of 73. For Metro News, I'm meteorologist Joe Lundberg.

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2: WVU has won back-to-back regionals for the first time ever. Head coach Steve Sabins led West Virginia to a regional championship during his first season as head coach last year. Now Sabins and the Mountaineers get to host Binghamton, Kentucky, and Wake Forest coming up this weekend.
4: I got here in 2015. I hadn't been in regional in 20 years. And when we cracked through in 2017, it was the first time in 21 years. And so people didn't know we had a baseball team back then. We were transitioning from Holly Field into a beautiful ballpark that was capable of hosting. And the investment from the university and the community to make this program great has been vast. And then we host in 2019, which was the first time in 65 years when we pulled that off. And now we're going to four consecutive regionals and mixing and host, and we've been to back-to-back super regionals. So at this become more common that our program is mentioned with those kind of programs, right? And so I think in the baseball world, it's not surprising. And with people that really follow the sport, they know what this program is and how it's been built and the success that it's had. But I think if you're just casual observer, you may have some of those feelings like, man, those are traditional or they've been great. But I think we're certainly, you know, performed at a very high level consistently for the last 6-7 years. The fact that there were zero Big 12 hosts last year, so maybe a ton of respect for the league this year. And those were the two clearly best teams in our league this season. Finished 1-2 in just about everything, and then you look at the statistics and the analytics and we're almost identical to each other. And so our league plays incredible baseball.
2: WVU in Kansas will host regionals this year. The Mountaineers play Binghamton coming up at 5 o'clock Friday. With the Golden Blue Report, I'm Kyle Wiggs, Metro News Sports.
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2: West Virginia Metro News, I'm Chris Lawrence. Another soggy day Wednesday, but today is looking a whole lot better as the start of several dry, sunny days in the Mountain State. Things got dicey Wednesday with a number of downpours. Corey Brandon heads emergency management in Barber County,
3: which resulted in a lot of water getting out of the ditch lines, and also our streams and creeks also getting out of their deep ditch lines and causing a lot of problems for low-lying areas.
2: There are a lot of high water issues in the Jane Lou community as well, and there was damage in the community of Lost Creek in Harrison County. Tom Mazza at the National Weather Service says that starts to change today.
4: And then leftover showers in the morning, clouds and fog, with a gradual clearing during the day Thursday, and then it looks like we have several days of nice weather, seasonable spring weather, to allow us to dry out.
2: Elsewhere this morning, Huntington police investigating an overnight shooting. The incident on Washington Avenue about 10 last night left a person injured. Now, the injuries were from broken glass after a vehicle was hit with gunfire. An investigation underway. The Division of Highway says completion date for the Culloden exit of I-64 has been pushed back. It was originally set for August, but now looks like the completion will be after the first of the year in 2027. Several delays in weather and material availability have impacted the work. 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Officials at Marshall University and the State Department of Education will gather today to sign a memorandum of understanding with the Bill No Flight School, the aim to give more students a pathway to aviation careers while they're still in high school. And Governor Patrick Morrisey is set to hold a press conference at 11 o'clock this morning in Charleston, and he's expected to announce more about the state's plan for the America 250 celebration coming up 4th of July week at the state capitol. From the Metro News Anchor Desk, I'm Chris Lawrence.
5: Here's the Metro News AccuWeather forecast. Today, expect mostly cloudy skies with lower humidity. The temperature will reach a high of 76. Tonight will bring a clear, moonlit sky with cooler temperatures dropping to a low of 49. Tomorrow, anticipate partly sunny conditions with pleasant weather and a high of 79. Saturday will be a nice day with occasional glimpses of blue sky and a high of 75. Sunday will continue to be pleasant with some sunshine peeking through, reaching a high of 73. Monday should also be pleasant, offering sunshine along with a few clouds and a high of 73. For Metro News, I'm meteorologist Joe Lundberg.
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0: To you on this National Hamburger Day. Yes, it is. We have got Hamburger Brain Strain coming up. Three questions, multiple choice. We'll give you a chance to win a nice prize pack from the Somersville Lake Retreat and Lighthouse. 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
5: 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And Betty and Dave and the crew over at the Lighthouse have given us some goodies to give away in anticipation of that. So we're going to play a little game right now. Give away a Summersville Lake Retreat and a Lighthouse prize pack. And here's what we're going to do. It is National Hamburger Day, and we're going to play Brain Strain. How about that? 55 billion burgers this year. That's how many we consume. So everybody out there should know a little bit about hamburgers. So I'm going to take a caller. So if you want to play, you want to take a chance to win, call me right now, 681-355-0319. What we're going to do, three questions. They're multiple choice. I make them super easy. I give you one do-over at

0: my discretion. So if you hear me say something along the lines of, is that your final answer? You may want to pick another answer. But again, you want to play, you want to take a chance winning one of those really nice prize packs. There's t-shirts in some of them, there's hats, there's lighthouse passes. 681-355-0319. Call me right now. 681-355-0319. And we'll play Brain Strain. It's International Hamburger Day. So let's go to the phones. Hi, Lake Country. Who's this?
1: Hey, Lake Country. This is Matt Buckner. How are you, sir?
0: I'm doing good, buddy. How are you?
1: Doing good.
0: All right. We're going to play Brain Strain. Do you like hamburgers? That's a silly question.
1: Oh, I love a hamburger. I love a good hamburger.
0: Absolutely. What do you like on it?
1: Everything, man. Everything. I like a good garden tomato, big slice of onion, ketchup, mustard, mayonnaise, lettuce, pickle.
0: Man, everything. You do like the works on it. Okay, we're going to run three questions by you, two out of three. And if you get that, we're going to hook you up with a nice prize pack from Summersville Lake Retreat and Lighthouse. Okay.
1: Yeah.
0: Which burger chain is America's oldest? And these are the three that are still in business. Again, which still going burger chain? Let me give you the three guesses first. It's multiple choice. I'm going to make it easy on you. Is it A, Big Boy, B, Wendy's, or C, White Castle?
1: Big Boy.
0: That is incorrect. It is White Castle. White Castle was founded in 1921. Okay, you got to get these next two right. So,
1: all right.
0: What's the one item that makes the list of most loved and most hated burger toppings? Is it A, mustard, B, pickles, or C, onions?
1: Pickles.
0: Pickles is right. So, okay, you're one for one. You need this one for the win. All right. What state was the hamburger supposedly invented in? Was it A, New York, B, Ohio, or C, Connecticut?
1: Let's go with A.
0: Is that your final answer?
1: No, it's not. Ohio.
0: Who? Really? Come on, man. I'm trying to make this easy on you.
1: What was the other choices?
0: Just say C.
1: C.
0: C, Connecticut. Yes, it was C. Wow.
1: Yeah.
0: Yay, you. We're going to hook you up with a nice prize pack from Summersville Lake Retreat and Lighthouse. So believe it or not, the Library of Congress recognizes Louis' lunch in New Haven, Connecticut as the birthplace of the hamburger. You know, I can't imagine a bunch of Yankees coming up with something like that. Can you?
1: I can't either. I mean, I've been to Connecticut a couple times and it is not for me.
0: I'm not impressed.
1: Not for me.
0: I am not impressed, but nonetheless.
1: I told my kids, I said, you make sure you don't leave anything because we're not coming back.
0: Absolutely. I tell you what, congratulations. Hold the line, and I'll tell you how to claim your prize back, okay?
1: All right. Thank you, Bill.
0: All right. Stick around. More great country coming up right here.
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like these. 95.73 WS Lake Country Morning Show. I want to thank Matt Butner again of Mount Lookout. Matt scoring himself one of those Summersville Lake Retreat and Lighthouse gift packs. Give you another chance to win coming up in the morning. 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
1: With a check of your news, I'm Chris Lawrence. The West Virginia Parkways Authority has chosen ZMM Architects and Engineers to design how best to use space at the former Charleston Moose Lodge as the authority's new headquarters. They bought that building last year, and Parkways Authority Executive Director Chuck Smith says the current longtime headquarters in Charleston is, well, it's got problems.
2: Number one, it's a difficult place to find. Number two, we are not ADA compliant. There's not really any handicap accessibility to speak of for the public or for our employees as well.
1: Parkways has set aside $8 million to make the changes. Places like Charleston and South Charleston have had an additional 1% sales tax on top of their state's 6% sales tax for years. Now the town of Danville in Boone County has taken that step. The increase approved earlier this year by town council. Mayor Mark McClure said they're able to do what they do because of a move by the state municipal home rule board.
3: That let us raise our sales and use tax to 7%. But also it let us collect that same tax that we hadn't been getting from any kind of business coming here from Amazon or mail orders and stuff like that.
1: McClure said they need the additional revenue to replace much of the town's infrastructure. A well-known Fayette County businessman has been jailed on charges of domestic battery. Authorities say Lewis Reinhardt was put in jail Wednesday following a bond revocation hearing. He's facing a misdemeanor domestic battery charge tied to an incident from back in August. He has a court hearing on the matter set for tomorrow. A former employee of the Boone County Commission is headed to prison for 7 years, 3 months for possession of child pornography. 41-year-old Gregory Hager was sentenced Wednesday after an earlier conviction. Investigators found 146 images and 6 videos of child porn.

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2: Metro News Sports. Good morning. I'm Daniel Woods. Day one is complete at the West Virginia State High School softball tournament in South Charleston. The Logan Wildcats got the Class AA bracket started with a bang. Miley Atkins throwing a no-hitter to beat Midland Trail 5-0.
3: Atkins has struck out 14, ahead 0-2. Here's the pitch, and a swing and a miss. Strikeout number 15. It's a no-hitter for Miley Atkins at the state tournament as she walks two, strikes out 15 in a victory. That puts Logan into the winner's bracket.
2: Logan advances to take on Oak Glen, which beat Weir 12-3 in the opening round. Sissonville moves on the other side of the bracket, beating Independence 4-2. Petersburg outlasted Lincoln 14-12. They'll take on Sissonville in the other half of the winner's bracket. Elimination games continued this morning in Class AA as well. In Class A, top-seeded Wahama moves on by beating East Hardy 2-0. Wheeling Central Catholic beat Pendleton County 4-3. Mann knocked off Ritchie County 5-2. Sherman beat Greenbrier West 7-2. You can find the schedules for today's action at WVMetroNews.com. The state high school baseball tournament continues to take shape. In Class A, Trinity Christian securing its bid to Jack Cook Field in Huntington on Wednesday, the first trip in program history after beating St. Mary's. 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For 40 years, the voice of West Virginia.
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2: The Glenville State softball team begins play at the Division II College World Series this afternoon, taking on Missouri Southern. Head coach Sarah Schoon says she told her players to allow themselves to be nervous for a moment, then go out and get the job done.
6: I said, this will happen. Let yourself face that, but face that for one pitch. That doesn't have to ride out for seven innings. You've been playing all of your life, and this is nothing new. It's just a new setting.
2: First pitch today at 4 o'clock. At the sports desk, I'm Daniel Woods.
7: Here's the Metro News AccuWeather forecast. Today, expect mostly cloudy skies with lower humidity. The temperature will reach a high of 76. Tonight will bring a clear, moonlit sky with cooler temperatures dropping to a low of 49. Tomorrow, anticipate partly sunny conditions with pleasant weather and a high of 79. Saturday will be a nice day with occasional glimpses of blue sky and a high of 75. Sunday will continue to be pleasant with some sunshine peeking through, reaching a high of 73. Monday should also be pleasant, offering sunshine along with a few clouds and a high of 73. For Metro News, I'm meteorologist Joe Lundberg.

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2: The singles are so young these days, you can't tell how young these girls are anymore. They get all gussied up with makeup. So you don't know their age until it's embarrassing, right? My buddy fixes me up on a blind date. We go out. This girl's really sweet. I'm hoping she's roughly my age. We order dinner. She ordered paschetti. With juicy juice, right? Then she walks to the ladies' room. I look down. Her sneakers are lighting up as she's walking. Her little sneakers. I dated a girl older than me one time. That was kind of weird because I knew her from high school, but we never spoke. Because remember in high school, if you weren't the same year, it was like a big deal, right? And when we met, I was only a ninth grader, and she was a cafeteria lady. And, our first day went well. She cooked me dinner at her house. We had sloppy joes with tater tots. I thought she liked me. She gave me two chocolate milks, so she hooked me up with the extra. I'm supposed to get one. I got two. That was nice.

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1: 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Let's talk about one of the most important institutions in America that almost nobody fully understands, the Federal Reserve, or as Financial TV calls it, the Fed. Now, people hear Federal Reserve and imagine some mysterious vault full of gold bars and economists in dark suits controlling the economy with secret buttons. And honestly, that's not entirely wrong. The Federal Reserve is basically the central bank of the United States. Its main job is to manage inflation, stabilize the financial system, and influence economic activity using one very powerful tool, interest rates. That's the key. The Fed does not directly control prices, it controls the cost of money. When inflation gets too high, the Fed raises interest rates to try and slow borrowing and spending. When the economy weakens too much, they lower rates to try and encourage borrowing and investing. In theory, it sounds simple. In reality, it's more like trying to land a 747 during turbulence using economic data that's already outdated. Now here's why this matters to ordinary people. The Fed affects mortgage rates, car loans, credit cards, savings accounts, business lending, retirement accounts, and yes, the stock market. So when Kevin Warsh, the Fed chair, speaks, Wall Street reacts like a medieval kingdom hearing an oracle. And sometimes these reactions make absolutely no sense. Now here in West Virginia, people usually understand the economy more practically. We don't care what the terminal rate is, we care whether groceries, fuel, and monthly payments are manageable. And honestly, that's probably healthier, because the real purpose of finance is not charts, it's stability. So the next time you hear somebody on TV say, the Fed may pivot toward accommodation, what they really mean is, money might get cheap again. This is Micah Mizek with Legacy Advisors. 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That's your Money Minute.
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3: West Virginia Metro News, I'm Jeff Jenkins. There's muck and mud to clean up in central West Virginia today following Wednesday's heavy rains. Areas of Gilmer, Calhoun, Barber, Lewis, and southern Harrison County flooded. Barber County Emergency Manager Corey Brandon says the rain wouldn't stop,
4: which resulted in a lot of water getting out of the ditch lines, and also our streams and creeks also getting out of their deep ditch lines.
3: The neighboring communities of Jane, Lou, and Lewis County and Lost Creek in Harrison County dealt with a lot of high water. You can see some photos at WVMetroNews.com. This morning at the website, a story from Metro News statewide correspondent Brad McElhaney, including a response from WVU about its new chief financial officer, Chris Kaborik, who begins work in Morgantown next week. McElhaney says after Kaborik was hired, his previous employer, Ohio State, released a 47-page report about the behavior of OSU's former president. That report said Kaborik failed to stop some questionable actions by that president. McElhaney with WVU's response.
5: A statement provided by WVU said, quote, "The university has done its due diligence in vetting Mr. Kaborik as a candidate and hire for this important role in which he will serve as a strategic partner in helping to build a stronger West Virginia University."
3: The West Virginia Lottery has once again cleared $1 billion in sales. Latest numbers released on Wednesday. You're listening to Metro News for 40 years, the voice of West Virginia. The Putnam County Board of Education has quickly filled its school superintendent vacancy, turning to longtime school administrator Bruce McGrew to replace the retiring John Hudson. School board member Chuck Hatfield gave McGrew the thumbs up in a Wednesday evening special meeting.
6: "We know he'll do a good job. He'll have our support."
3: He's been the assistant superintendent for several years. Before that, he was principal at Winfield High School. Gilmer County schools closed today because of the flooding from Wednesday. Barber and Tucker counties operating on a delayed schedule. From the Metro News Anchor Desk, I'm Jeff Jenkins.
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5: Here's the Metro News AccuWeather forecast today. Expect mostly cloudy skies with lower humidity. The temperature will reach a high of 76. Tonight will bring a clear moonlit sky with cooler temperatures dropping to a low of 49. Tomorrow anticipate partly sunny conditions with pleasant weather and a high of 79. Saturday will be a nice day with occasional glimpses of blue sky and a high of 75. Sunday will continue to be pleasant with some sunshine peeking through, reaching a high of 73. Monday should also be pleasant, offering sunshine along with a few clouds and a high of 73. For Metro News, I'm meteorologist Joe Lundberg.
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1: 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This is Jason Aldean.
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0: 573 WS Tucker Wetmore and Brunette. Final hour of the Lake Country Morning Show. It's turning out to be a beautiful Thursday. Sarah McDowell, Executive Director of the Visit Greater Summersville CVB, joins me. Sarah, good morning.
1: Good morning. And it is looking to be a beautiful day today.
0: It is. Pull that mic just a little bit closer. Get up on it like I am. Turn it towards you.
1: Been told I'm quiet.
0: Well, from a distance, you're quieter. Okay. So, Sarah, what's been going on?
1: Lots of things have been going on. We're planning, obviously. The big summer season is here. Memorial Day ushered in a lot of visitors to the Summersville Lake and Nicholas County area. And so we were great to see some old faces and some new faces as well. Planning for a lot of activities and events coming up. Of course, we've got the big Hootenanny.
0: Oh, yes.
1: Coming up. That follows the Makers Market that was held at the Lake Retreat and Lighthouse.
0: That is this weekend.
1: That's this weekend. That's right.
0: Tomorrow
1: and
0: Saturday.
1: Right. You're exactly right. And so then we have, of course, Nicholas County Fair. We have the Potato Festival. And we must not forget the Bigfoot Festival coming up in October. So in between all of things, of course, we have Summersville Lake and the surrounding areas of Nicholas County that offer really affordable vacation or staycation options for people all up and down the East Coast or around the country.
0: Absolutely. And you mentioned the lake and activities, and we were talking before we came on the air, you've got a new kayak.
1: I do have a new kayak. I'm not sold on it yet, but it's like, they call it an origami kayak. And so I'm going to try it out this weekend, and it's 17 pounds and it folds up into this little carry-all. It looks like a little suitcase.
0: That's just as the name implies, origami. It just kind of folds up.
1: I've only put it together once and then I put it back down. But we're going to give it a shot. So folks at my office, if you don't see me Monday, go looking at the lake.
0: So what you're saying is the maiden voyage is this weekend.
1: The maiden voyage is this weekend. So,
0: okay. All right.
1: And I'll be recording. I've got my GoPro ready. And so we're gonna see how it works out.
0: And just for those that are wondering, she does tread water pretty well.
1: Yeah. So I'll be okay. I'll definitely be okay. So, but it gets me out on the lake. You know what? If I have to swim, I'm cool. It's the lake is beautiful. It's that time of the year, and I'm ready to go.
0: Absolutely. And Sarah, we were talking leading up to this. There are so many great things going on in and around our area. And with fuel prices being where they're at and just everything in general being way more expensive than it was this time last year, the staycation, the day trip, the weekend trip to somewhere here in West Virginia is becoming more and more appealing.
1: Absolutely. And there's so many, because I love to call Summersville where Mother Nature calls home.
0: Right.
1: Because you have so many options that are either free or extremely affordable and still full of adventure, full of fun, and great for families, solo travelers, couples with their dogs. Bring your dog, everybody, bring your dog. And so it's really an affordable retreat for anybody who's looking just to get away or to have some real outdoor adventures, or just to leisurely sit by the shore, you know, the lake shore.
0: Absolutely. Keep it as affordable as possible. A lot of great options here in Nicholas County. And one of those being the Mountain Made Makers Market. This is going to be your first one, right?
1: It is going to be my first one.
0: They're fun.
1: I'm super excited. I know. I'm super excited about that. And let me tell you, that's another thing. You know, artisans, these are local artisans, and this is how they make their living, right?
0: Yes.
1: And they put a lot of time and effort into their wares, whether it be pottery or woodworking, whatever it might be. Shop local, folks, and you're supporting your local economy.
0: Yes, these are local businesses that all gather together for a common cause, and this is handmade and homemade items. This isn't merchandise you'll see off Temu or something like that. They've actually put their hands on this and made it. There's going to be some demonstrations, food trucks, some live music, but Mountain Made Makers Market at the Lighthouse. And what a great focal point to have events in Nicholas County. We have a lighthouse and the other 54 counties don't.
1: Yeah, sorry about you folks out there that don't have one, but we do. And you can tour the lighthouse.
0: Yes.
1: And it's great. Kids have a great time with the lighthouse. And the folks over there at the retreat, they do a great job of being very welcoming and showcasing all of the great things that they offer there.
0: Absolutely. And a big event coming up in June is the Hellbender Hootenanny, that annual event going on out at the lighthouse. And Sarah, again, this is going to be your first event liking, but we certainly do invite you out because this year it's huge.
1: It's going to be big.
0: It is.
1: It's going to be big. I'm worried we're going to run out of space, but that's a good problem to have. So, no, you have a lot of people who aren't just motorcyclist enthusiasts, right? Mm-hmm. You just have a lot of people who are very enthusiastic about coming out to this event, supporting Backpacks for Veterans, a very worthy cause, right? And so they want to be part of something very, very special and a lot of fun, too.
0: Absolutely.
1: So, yeah, I'm looking forward to that as well.
0: Motorsports tourism is huge in the state of West Virginia, but especially here in Nicholas County and around Lake Country, it's you've got it all.
1: Yes, my husband has a motorcycle, and he does like to traverse these roadways. But I've asked him to do it solo from now on because it gets a little scary for me out there.
0: Oh, come on now. You're getting ready to go out on the water in a folding kayak.
1: Good point.
0: And, and you're afraid to get on the back of a motorcycle. Come on.
1: Well, I love the motorcycle. I do. I love that thing. It's a big Honda Interceptor. It's a big one.
0: Right.
1: It's a great bike. He loves it.
0: It really is. But so many, road trails and road loops you can get off the main roads and take your side-by-sides out and about. But Nicholas County, definitely keep us in mind for your motorsports tourism destinations.
1: Absolutely. And then, of course, you've got a lot of value-added options, too. You've got the art gallery in Richwood and some great dining options that people don't realize is here, within 15 minutes of Summersville.
0: The most fun of taking a road trip is picking that place to eat. And, typically I know when I go on a road trip, I don't pick anywhere that is close to home that I can get at the house.
1: Yeah.
0: You go for that off the wall, that little hole in the wall kind of speaking. There's a hole in the wall in Richwood you can check out as well.
1: Yes.
0: But always a good time.
1: Yeah, never go to a chain. When you're traveling, never go to a chain. Try something local. Again, these are local folks making a local living, supporting their local community and selves. So check those out.
0: Always something fun going on here in Nicholas and the surrounding areas. Sarah McDowell, Executive Director, Visit Greater Summersville CVB. 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
1: 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And, of course, they can always give us a call at 304-619-5539, and we'll be happy to assist them in any way possible with lodging, with recreation, with any options that they're looking for, and give them direction to have a great time with some great adventure and some wonderful dining and shopping opportunities.
0: Absolutely. Sarah, as always, thanks for coming in, and let's do it again here real soon.
1: Will do. Thank you, sir.
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2: 29. Here's the Metro News AccuWeather forecast. Today, expect mostly cloudy skies with lower humidity. The temperature will reach a high of 76. Tonight will bring a clear moonlit sky with cooler temperatures dropping to a low of 49. Tomorrow, anticipate partly sunny conditions with pleasant weather and a high of 79. Saturday will be a nice day with occasional glimpses of blue sky and a high of 75. Sunday will continue to be pleasant with some sunshine peeking through, reaching a high of 73. Monday should also be pleasant, offering sunshine along with a few clouds and a high of 73. For Metro News, I'm meteorologist Joe Lundberg.
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0: Lake Country, 95.73 WS, 20 cigarettes. It's Morgan Wallen. Does it up for the Lake Country Morning Show. Jenny Murray's up next. Girls State High School Softball Tournament going on Little Creek Park in Charleston. In an elimination game, Midland Trail leads Weir 5-0 into the second. Lady Patriots looking to hang on and charge towards a state championship. Hear that game on the Metro News Radio Network, WVMetroNews.com. 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Greenbrier West plays a little later on this morning, I think around 10:30. You can hear that game at WVMetroNews.com as well. In fact, all of the girls, single A, double A, triple A, and 4A state high school softball tournaments in South Charleston. I hear those games at WVMetroNews.com. Jenny Murray's up next. Fun stuff for your Thursday. Beautiful day. Get out and enjoy it all across Lake Country. We'll see you tomorrow.
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3WS. This is Lake Country. Good morning. I'm Jenny Murray. Love this song. I don't know how you feel about it, but what's not to love? Here's Ella Langley with Morgan Wallen. It's I Can't Love You Anymore on Lake Country.

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0: time zone am I on? What country am I in?
1: It doesn't matter. It's 5 o'clock somewhere.
0: It's always on 5 in Margaritaville, come to think of it.
1: Yeah, I heard that.
0: You've been there, haven't you?
1: Yes, sir.
0: I've seen your boat there.

0: 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Hey, if you got a little time at any time, check out our 3WS Facebook page and give us a like. Would really like a like if you would. Thank you.
1: Prettiest girl I'd ever seen. Look at her, man, look at me.

0: 3WS. This is Lake Country. Well, it's Thursday. I mean, the week is flying by, right? Because of that holiday on a Monday. Tomorrow, we're going to go out for round two of our summer road trip series here on 3WS. 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Our summer road trip series made possible by Go Mart. 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

0: 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Hi, it's Jenny Moriwis. I am starting to get a little bit closer to retirement age. Money starts to be a whole lot more important. You know, will you have enough? 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
7: A little bit of fog around Lake Country today. We'll see sunshine later this afternoon. High today is 77. Tonight's low 49. A partly cloudy Friday, high 79 tomorrow, overnight low 55. On Saturday, partly cloudy, high 77, overnight low 52. And on Sunday, just partly cloudy, we'll see a daytime high of 77.

WS. This is Lake Country. Ella Langley's song is everywhere. I'm even hearing that song on pop radio stations, so you know it's popular. Good job, Ella. Here's Bailey Zimmerman with Chevy Silverado on Lake Country.

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0: KCWS. This is Lake Country. Hi, it's Jenny Murray. That, of course, is Nate Smith, who really just wants to play music. But having to constantly chase social media metrics has left him feeling tired and exhausted. So he's broken his silence on this matter. Last Sunday, he shared an emotionally charged message with his fans. In an Instagram post, he admitted he is grateful for his loyal following. He's officially hit a wall, is mentally drained, and the video went out to anybody who supported him over the last 7 years. So he's grateful and thankful, but he needs a break.
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I am so happy right now because it's time for my favorite country song. And it is.

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0: 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Gosh, I hope you have in your possession tickets to win the custom Harley at this year's Hellbender Hootenanny. If you don't, you still have time to get them. The event is June 25th through the 28th, Somersville Lake Retreat and Lighthouse. Besides maybe winning a custom Harley, they're going to have live music, camping, food trucks. I can't wait to see the Wall of Death Thrill Show, Dice Run, Biker Games vendors, and of course a bike show. 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It all benefits West Virginia veterans. So a great cause that I hope you love as much as we do.
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4: Could still see a little bit of fog in parts of Lake Country. We'll see sunshine, though, this afternoon. A high of 77. Tonight's low 49, partly cloudy to kick off the weekend tomorrow, high 79. Overnight low 55 Friday night going into Saturday, which is looking partly cloudy with a high of 77, low 52. Partly cloudy Sunday, high 77.

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Well, the official kickoff for Food Truck Friday is tomorrow. 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

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Like our Sunday's Kind of Country show with Robbie Lynn, Sunday morning, 6 a.m. Great messages and the best music. 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
1: This is Lake Country. I feel like as I'm getting older, time is flying away from me. And it's true. 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

Breakfast on Backstage Country this week with Elena Smith. You can take a listen starting at 7 tonight here on Lake Country. Here's Kane Brown with Woman.

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0: Lake Country 3WS. A little bit of Mercury Blues good for you on this Thursday lunch hour. Luke Combs did something the other day that I thought was really cool. He supports other artists. And in this case, Luke Combs joined pop artist Alex Warren on stage. They performed Alex's song, Ordinary. It was during the encore of Alex Warren's North American tour opener. Alex posted a huge thank you to Luke Combs for letting me sing your song. Cool stuff. And a cool guy, Luke Combs.
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0: WS, this is Lake Country. Well, country artists are known for doing really cool things. And Luke Bryan did something really cool at a farm tour stop in Elk Grove, California. He fulfilled the dying wish of a rancher's wife because she had hoped to one day host a country concert on her land, and Luke Bryan made it happen.
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4: We'll see some sunshine this afternoon. I don't know about you, but I feel good about sunshine. High today, 77. Tonight's low, 49. Partly cloudy tomorrow to kick off the weekend. High, 79. Overnight low, 55. Partly cloudy Saturday. High, 77. Low, 52. And a partly cloudy Sunday headed our way with a high of 77.

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4: 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I-79 exit 67 in Flatwoods. 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
1: We're proud to live here, too.

WWS. This is Lake Country. Well, for all of y'all saying, when are you going to play that new Ella Langley Morgan Wallen song? Well, here it is. I Can't Love You Anymore, 3WS.

0: 3WS. This is Lake Country. One of the things we love to do is to get out and meet you guys. Opportunity tomorrow, 3 to 5 with Bill Wise at the annual Mountain Made Makers Market, Mountain Ebo. It's handmade, homemade vendors, food trucks, and of course that gorgeous backdrop at the Somersville Lake Retreat and Lighthouse. So the event is Friday and Saturday, but go see Bill tomorrow, 3 to 5, and you might be able to snag one of those limited edition 3WS t-shirts.
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0: Gonna see some sunshine this afternoon, a high of 77 today. Tonight's low, getting a little chilly, down to 49. A partly cloudy Friday tomorrow, a high of 79. Overnight low is 55. For the weekend, partly cloudy Saturday, high 77, low of 52. And a partly cloudy Sunday as well, with a high of 77.

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Megan Maroney now is 6 months later.

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Hey, if you have an Alexa device, just say, hey, Alexa, play Lake Country 95.7 3WS, and she will. She is really a nice lady, Alexa. Very kind.

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3WS, this is Lake Country. Hi, I'm your midday into the afternoon hostess, Jenny Murray. Tomorrow, Bill Wise gets to take our Lake Country 3WS Ford F-150 pickup truck out to the Mountain Made Makers Market in Mount Nebo. He'll be there from 3 to 5 tomorrow, and of course, you're invited to stop by and see him. And you know what? If you get there early enough, you might pick up one of those limited edition and very swank 3WS t-shirts. It's part of our summer road trip series made possible by GoMart, Summersville Lake Retreat and Lighthouse, and by the Patriots.

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6: Looks like we'll see some sunshine this afternoon. A high today of 77 degrees. Tonight's low 49. Tomorrow we'll kick off the weekend under partly cloudy skies. High 79, overnight low 55. Saturday looks pretty good. Partly cloudy on Saturday. We'll see a high of 77, low 52, and a partly cloudy Sunday with a high.

0: WS. This is Lake Country. Time for me to go. Mike will be here shortly, and I'll be back with you tomorrow. Good Lord willing. 10 a.m. sharp.
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Mike Vincent checking in. It's the drive home thing with 10 in a row with new Zach John King. It's Get to Drinking at 3 WS. Nine.

0: 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Mike V moving through another 10 in a row. Hardy, Eric Church, Tim McGraw, Morgan Wallen. This is MacArthur.
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0: 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And tomorrow is the day we are broadcasting live with our very own Bill Wise, live from the Mountain Made Makers Market in Mount Nebo. 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

0: 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Good afternoon. It's Mike Vincent. This is the drive home thing. Get ready. We've got 10 in a row coming on up next at 3 WS.
1: 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I-79 exit 67 in Flatwoods. Yeah.

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AccuWeather forecast. Tonight, expect a moonlit sky bringing cooler temperatures with a low of 48. Tomorrow will be partly sunny and pleasant, reaching a high of 79. Tomorrow night will remain mainly clear with a low of 50. As we head into Saturday, expect nice weather with glimpses of blue sky and a high of 75. Sunday will be pleasant with partial sunshine and a high of 75. Monday will continue the pleasant trend with sunshine and a few clouds, reaching a high of 73. For Metro News, I'm meteorologist Jason Caterina.

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1: Lord knows I got a time, and there's a few in here tonight. 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

0: Tucker Wetmore, the station that's got the most country, the most fun, and of course, we're all about our community as well. 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And it's all a part of the 3WS Road Trip Series. 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
10: Here's the Metro News AccuWeather forecast. Tonight, expect a moonlit sky bringing cooler temperatures with a low of 48. Tomorrow will be partly sunny and pleasant, reaching a high of 79. Tomorrow night will remain mainly clear with a low of 50. As we head into Saturday, expect nice weather with glimpses of blue sky and a high of 75. Sunday will be pleasant with partial sunshine and a high of 75. Monday will continue the pleasant trend with sunshine and a few clouds, reaching a high of 73. For Metro News, I'm meteorologist Jason Caterina.

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Coming up next, too. There's new Jason Aldean and Don't Chill on Me. 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

0: One big summertime country party at Lake Country 95.73 WS and bringing the party to the Mountain Made Makers Market tomorrow. As our very own Bill Wise is going to be broadcasting live from the Somersville Lake Retreat and Lighthouse, and he's going to be loaded up with limited edition 3WS t-shirts. So stop on by, say hello to Bill, pick up a t-shirt while you're there. 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And it's all a part of the Mountain Made Makers Market at the Somersville Lake Retreat and Lighthouse. It's coming tomorrow, Saturday as well. 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

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Mike V doing the drive home thing, complete with a drive at 5, getting ready to kick off another 10 in a row in seconds. Here comes Cody Johnson.

0: Thanks for getting home with the Drive at 5 at Lake Country 95.73 WS. 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Velma the RV is going to be there as well. 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
5: 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Hoppy Kercheval sits down with West Virginia coal miner and award-winning astrophotographer Dave Green. By day, Dave works in mine rescue. By night, he captures breathtaking images of deep space from some of West Virginia's most iconic landscapes.

low of 48. Tomorrow will be partly sunny and pleasant, reaching a high of 79. Tomorrow night will remain mainly clear with a low of 50. As we head into Saturday, expect nice weather with glimpses of blue sky and a high of 75. Sunday will be pleasant with partial sunshine and a high of 75. Monday will continue the pleasant trend with sunshine and a few clouds, reaching a high of 73. For Metro News, I'm meteorologist Jason Caterina.

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0: We're going to be live tomorrow, Lake Country 95.73 WS at the annual Mountain Made Makers Market in Mount Nebo at the Summersville Lake Retreat and Lighthouse. Mike V reminding you that our very own Bill Wise is going to get the party started tomorrow. 3 until 5, they'll be broadcasting live at the Summersville Lake Retreat and Lighthouse. And he's going to be there handing out all sorts of great prizes like limited edition 3WS t-shirts. So make sure you stop on by for one. The food trucks, the live music, the handmade and homemade vendors, the art, and so much more. And it's all at the Mountain Made Makers Market in Mount Nebo at the Summersville Lake Retreat and Lighthouse. Bill's there tomorrow live starting at 3 with 3W.
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You heard it right. 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
4: Here's the Metro News AccuWeather forecast. Tonight, expect a moonlit sky bringing cooler temperatures with a low of 48. Tomorrow will be partly sunny and pleasant, reaching a high of 79. Tomorrow night will remain mainly clear with a low of 50. As we head into Saturday, expect nice weather with glimpses of blue sky and a high of 75. Sunday will be pleasant with partial sunshine and a high of 75. Monday will continue the pleasant trend with sunshine and a few clouds, reaching a high of 73. For Metro News, I'm meteorologist Jason Catarina.

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My name is Mike Vincent. Time to say ciao for now. 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

0: The 3WS Summer Road Trip Series is getting revved up, keeping the summer fun rolling all the way into October. 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
8: 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It's Elena, and this week's host is repping the great state of Louisiana. We're so happy to have him, Jordan Davis. Hi.
9: Thank you. I am so happy to be here with y'all. Thank y'all so much, and I'm going to be sharing some stories behind my music, including my latest single, Turn This Truck Around.
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3: 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Look at her, man, look at me.

0: It's Backstage Country. I'm Elena. Jordan Davis is your host this week, and we're catching up on all the things. You know, Jordan, it's been a minute since I've seen you.
1: Yeah.
0: You were here last year, right around when Learn the Hard Way was either just coming out or had just come out.
1: Yeah, just coming out.
0: Yeah, so now that you are coming up on an almost year anniversary of the album,
1: yeah.
0: What has this last year been like for you with this era of your music and your catalog?
1: Yeah, it's been, I'm so proud of this record.
0: Yeah.
1: It's been fun. You know, we toured it and got to play some amazing venues off of this record. Red Rocks was the bucket list spot that we've been able to do. And then doing our first headlining tours in Australia and going back to Europe. It has been busy. And it's actually been cool now that after we got back from Australia, we've kind of slowed down and taken some time off. A, because I'm excited to write songs again.
0: Okay.
1: Now that we have a little bit of time off the road and not as busy of a year as we've had. It's been really fun to get back in the writing room and come up with ideas and start working on a new project. But it's been busy on the family front, which has been great.
0: Mm-hmm.
1: But I think the most thing I'm excited about is I'm just excited to write songs again.
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5: Here's the Metro News AccuWeather forecast. Tonight, expect a moonlit sky bringing cooler temperatures with a low of 48. Tomorrow will be partly sunny and pleasant, reaching a high of 79. Tomorrow night will remain mainly clear with a low of 50. As we head into Saturday, expect nice weather with glimpses of blue sky and a high of 75. Sunday will be pleasant with partial sunshine and a high of 75. Monday will continue the pleasant trend with sunshine and a few clouds, reaching a high of 73. For Metro News, I'm meteorologist Jason Caterina.

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1: It's Backstage Country. I'm Elena. Jordan Davis is your host this week. We're talking about all kinds of things, including your music. And of course, we got to go all the way to the beginning.
2: First one.
1: Singles You Up.
2: Yeah.
1: First number one.
2: First single. Yes, crazy.
1: Thing that launched your entire career. I mean, changed your life, really. Yep. I think it's fair to say that.
2: 100%.
1: But thinking back to when you got that number one song, did you actually like really sit in it and get excited and celebrate? Or does that, as an artist, not as a songwriter only, but like as an artist, does that make you go, oh my God, we got to get what's next? Like, we got it. Like, do you remember what feelings you had when
2: it
1: went?
2: Luckily, I didn't look too far into, I really drank that one in, probably a little bit too much.
1: Did you almost get a little comfy?
2: Well, I just, like, luckily with that being the first one off of the record, I felt really good about, you know, having some songs behind it. And I'm glad it worked out that way, because I was able to celebrate, you know. Like, I'll be honest with you, that was the last song we wrote for that first record. So, like, we were going with Slow Dance in the Parking Lot for my first single, and then I wrote Singles You Up kind of late in the recording process, turned it in, and my team was like, dude, you need to go cut this. Like, this might be our first single. So that kind of took some stress off of, like, well, if this does work, what's next? But yeah, I found out, I believe it was at ACM's. We were out there that I found out that this went number one. So Kristen was out there, and my entire team was out there, the whole label. It was a special night, from what I remember.
1: Well, yeah, I would hope that you probably didn't remember most of it, because it is that exciting.
2: We celebrated pretty hard on the first one.
1: Yeah. Was it like back to work right after all of that celebration?
2: No, I mean, you know, luckily at that time we were pretty busy touring.
1: Yeah.
2: So it was kind of shake out the cobwebs and get back to, you know, trying to build a career. We definitely took a couple of days to just be like, hey, you know, like we talked about earlier, this was such that first one was the only dream I'd had coming to Nashville.
1: Right.
2: It's not like you come to Nashville and you're like, all right, I want 15 number one songs. You just want the first one.
0: Don't go anywhere. 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